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1: My
0: name is Bojit Bojit. I got to the Kumpasaro. I was in the Wazan of How can I go to Hatsaka? 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